0: Charles, County Paramedic, I'm 37.
1: Paramedic, you need 37?
0: Yes, ma'am. Can you let CCSO pass you?
1: Correct, thank you.

3909, Winter Green Place off of Pine Cone Circle. The subject not breathing. 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
3: 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Pass it. I didn't hear this.

Charles County, Mr. Spine, and Winter Clean Place. 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
1: 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They're en route.
0: Copy. Thank you, ma'am.

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Operation 2-23.

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1: Charles, can I respond to the LSU from 903?

0: Pinellas County. SMEPCO's on the scene. They're going to handle it. It is involving wires.
1: Not a copy.

0: of Henny B. Aged on the channel.
1: Correct.
0: Yes, sir. We have another tree down call in the area of Ironsides Road and Port Tobacco Road.
1: Okay, do you know which end it's on? Is it Ironsides or in Grayton?

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1: Guard the 8th and 4th area. Squad 3.
0: PD on you, Conrad.
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0: Yes, ma'am. Squad 3 advised PD only.
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0: 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Put the tree down. County 4 is due. 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
2: 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Charles County 2B4.
0: Go ahead.
2: Yes, sir. This call was put in an error. It's going to be in 8th first due, and they already cleared that call. You can go in service.
0: Copy, switching back. 1 and inquiry.

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0: Yes, ma'am. 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

249-2049, Davis Court, Alvarado Court, for the Alpha 6 person. EMS 3 for BLSU and EMS 6 due to operational on South 2, 2139.

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in the area of Higdon Elementary, 12872 Rock Point Road. The transformer fire, it's coming 14-2, operational on South 3, 2152.

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0: 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The transformer fire. It's coming 14-2. Operational. It's now 2-22-18.
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0: out 2.
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0: Ocean King, 32. 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Cataract was contacted. They have someone en route, no ETA.
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at the Robert J. Fuller Transitional Home, 3470, 3470 Rockefeller Court. The Delta Trouble Breathing, permit count 372, operational on 10 out 2, 2333.

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Just company 3 is due. Operational on South 2, 2348.

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1: That's going to be 9539 Pep Rally Lane.
0: All right, thank you. 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

9153, 9153, Granite Court. This is Charlie, sick person. EMS 12, paramedic, 6 air 9 are due. 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
1: All right, guys.
0: EMS 12, paramedic MS 309, North Meadow, Purdue. Operator's on 10 out 2, 141.

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2648, 2648 Ulster Court, off Wakefield Circle. The CO detector sounding, scummy 3 is due, operational south, 151.

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0: Wells County to command for paramedic ambulance. Eight units responding. 2985 checker flag place off Chickamauga Road. 22 male accidentally stabbed himself in the shoulder. Tourniquet has been applied per 911. Enter through the rear of the residence, underneath of the deck. The patient is in the basement. Command for.
1: Contact.
0: Ambulance for. Paramedic ambulance 8.
2: Correct. Ambulance 4.
3: Yes, sir. 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
2: Ambulance 4.
0: Ambulance 4, you direct on all of the information.
2: Yes, we are direct on notes. We are staging at Route 6 in Chickamauga.
4: 609.
0: Ambulance 4, on direct 225. Paramedic ambulance 609, did you have a message?
4: Just that we're on 3.
0: Six and nine, I'm 225.

0: Command 4 to Charles. 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
1: Command 4, that would be your discretion since they're advising accidental. 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
0: I copy. We're gonna head in.
1: Command 4, I'm direct.

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1: 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This is Charlie Diabetic. 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

0: 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Paramedic unit floating the patient. We're ready. They were issued King Omega.
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116. 116 Sherman Road, off Stoddard Avenue. With a Delta chest pain, Spermicamel 370. Got a brace on town, 2344.

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The subject not breathing. Chicago 12, paramedic ambulance 12, paramedic ambulance 609, North Medical Corps, operational in town, 5354.

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0: 11901, 11901, Shoveler Court, Offer Ganser Court. The unknown medical alarm, Chicago 3, EMS 3, EMS 6 here to do. Operational on South 2 at 357. 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

0: 15,575, 15,575, Voyage Place, apartment 2201, for the Charlie abdominal pain, paramedic ambulance 392, operational, 10 out 2, 432.
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1: 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I need a paramedic Kevin 39 on duration check. 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

at Restore Health, 4615-4659, Stone Place, Alpha Fall, EMS 60, paramedic at night, 16 Bravo, did proceed on 10 Alpha 2, 641.

East Smallwood Park and Ride, 1125, 1125 Smallwood Drive West, Alpha 2 person. EMS 60, permanent given 3 and 9, due to proceed on 10 Alpha 2, 651.

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0: Yes, ma'am. 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

0: 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And company 3, paramedic at Mike 16, Bravo, data proceed on Sunoff 2902.
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0: Yes, ma'am. 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Patient was just sleeping in the hallway.
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0: 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Do you know what Engine 33's message was?
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0: 5132, 5132, Shaw Place, Unit B, Bravo. Alpha Fall, EMS 3, paramedic at 16, Bravo, data proceed on 10 Alpha 2-10-55.
1: Paramedic at my 16, Bravo, Charles, you can remove me from that call due to the age.
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0: 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Are you on scene?
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524 5224 Greenville Drive off of Southampton Drive, Alpha Animal Bite. EMS 11, paramedic 1118, due to proceed on South, 2156.

0: 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Charlie Seizures, Air Medic, MM609, did respond on SNAF 2158.
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1: Charlie, abdominal pain, EMS-7, paramedic, ambulance 209, due to respond on 10L2, 1214.
2: 293.
1: 12-2. Paramedic, ambulance 209. Four six six five 4665 Prestancia Place, Apartment 102, Alpha sick person, EMS 6 to proceed on 10 Alpha 2, 1214.

0: 4346, 4346, Eagle Court. 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Squad 7, did respondents enough? 312-15.
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0: Yes, ma'am. Only priority 3, Charles Regional.
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4: 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Yeah, 2 in the front, 2 in the rear. Not having it still.
1: South 3, 1218, squad 7, South 3.
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1: I copy, sir. 10 upstairs.
2: That's Matt Charles. 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
1: 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Can you verify which New Life Church you were at?
2: White Plains.

0: Charles County Ambulance 60, late arrival. Ambulance 60, have you made it on scene?
1: Ocean Gang.
2: Ambulance 60, we understand you're Ocean King. Have you made it on the scene?
1: That's right, we're on scene.
2: Thank you, 1238.

0: 7002, 4002 Oakley Drive for a delta heat exposure. Paramedic ambulance 309, did respond on 10 off to 1300.
1: 309 with 3 from the hospital.
0: I copy self too.
1: Paramedic ambulance 309.

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1: Ambulance 37, do you want to start towards that Oakley call since 399 is coming from the hospital?

0: 37, you can add us to it.
1: Copy your stuff.
0: 2.
1: Inland
0: 37.
2: Inland 37.

0: Nebraska 14-2-1.
1: Nebraska is 14, you've asked 2-1.
0: Yes, Brian.
1: That out, too.
0: Nebraska 14.
2: Nebraska 14. Paramedic ambulance 14-2. South 2.
0: Chief 2, I'm going to call him. 14 there. Chief 2, M2, 14 call.
2: I copy, sir. 10 off 2.

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0: 9-3-7, we're around back.
1: 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Charlie, can you hold us on scene?
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0: Видео.
1: I copy. 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

0: Well, if you haven't already, you can start CCSO for traffic control. All of Butts Creek Road is going to be shut down.
1: Yeah, I'm sorry, turn around for the motor vehicle collision.
0: Copy. We're remaining on scene for a couple more minutes.

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1: ambulance 609 with 2. 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
0: Copy. We'll go ahead and hold you on the air.

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at Alpha's Wellness, 1014 1014 Washington Avenue, Delta sick person, EMS 51, paramedic ambulance 609 due to respond on 10 Alpha 2 1411.

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Small outside gas leak. Intercept 810 due to respondents and off to 1426.

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It has been secured. They're contacting Suburban Propane to come out, check it. 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

0: 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Have you made it on scene?
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0: I copy, Ocean King. Are you on scene?
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4250 Nebraska Court, Delta Hemorrhage, EMS 51, EMS 3, paramedic ambulance 118. Did respond with an Alpha 2, 1617.

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0: I'm Port Tobacco Road, 8716. Charles County Paramedic, ambulance 399, if you're clearing the hospital, are you available?

0: 1687-16-8716, Port Tobacco Road, the Delta alert for action. Ambulance 517 is on the air. Paramedic Ambulance 399 is being alerted in South Medical, 1646.
1: Just to advise that we're on the Nebraska quarter with a 15-minute EPA.
0: Understood. Here first two. Set off two.
2: Paramedic Ambulance 399 with three from Charles Street and Lapleta Road.
0: Set off two.
2: Ambulance 399.
0: South Medical, I'm going to go ahead and divert you to another ALS call in 51 first, too.

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3: Ambulance 62 from Billingsley and Middletown.
4: South to.
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Charlie, same person. EMS 3, Paramedic Ambulance 840, due to respond on 10 off of 217-02.

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0: 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This is Charlie Strip, EMS3, Fairman Camel 609 to do operational. It's an altitude of 1746.
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0: 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Lieutenant Engine A3. 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
0: So, just to confirm that two possibly trapped is incorrect information.
1: They are trapped.
0: Can you repeat?
1: First party caller, they advised they were not trapped.
0: I'm direct. You can hold 33 on the run. Cancel the call for the squad.
1: I'm direct, sir. 1808.

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0: Charles County to paramedic in line 399.
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0: Yes, sir. 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
1: 17-year-old female. 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
0: I'm director. I'll be back. Gordon Collard.
1: Ms. Collard, ma'am.
0: I'm director. 1837.

the lower level of Macy's, 11200 Mall Circle, off of Route 301. For the Bravo Sol, EMS 60, I do the respond operations in altitude 1847.

0: and let the Disney's okay and move.
1: And land 60.
0: Hey, Melissa, dear Charles, just confirm it's the lower level of the Macy's, correct?
1: That's correct.

at Complete Care, 1 number 1 Magnolia Drive, room 219, A bed off of West Hawthorne Drive for the Delta Trouble Breathing. 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
1: Paramedic Ambulance 609, Gen Alpha 2.
2: This is Elsa. 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

I was advised that Macy's workers should be in the parking lot looking for you all.

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1: 100, ma'am.
0: 1855.

0: Edward 517, if I may, MS 609. 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
1: Fantastic.

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1: Hammond 517.
0: We're now paramedic equipped.
1: Copy, roger, you're now paramedic, Hammond 517.
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